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11: A severe thunderstorm watch is in effect until 11 p.m. for the capital city. We could see hail as big as lime to hen egg size, maybe even bigger than that. That's the main concern. We could also see winds gusting up to 70 miles per hour and perhaps an isolated tornado as well. The best time frame for showers and thunderstorms is going to be now and through the 9 to perhaps the 10 o'clock hour. From the 10-11 Severe Weather Center, I'm meteorologist Carmelo Latuca.

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0: it's Austin Michael. Starlink Internet is now in Lincoln. I immediately jumped on board. It's 400 plus megs per second. No more streaming shows going blurry off and on, making it so that Jenny and I can't enjoy movies. Because Starlink doesn't have those issues. It's fast, like a laser, which is actually how the Starlink satellites talk to each other, giving you enough cover to provide 99.9% uptime. With all that, I'm thinking maybe we could rename the city Starlink Un. Yeah, I'm going to have to talk to the mayor about that. 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
11: A severe thunderstorm watch is in effect until 11 p.m. for the capital city. We could see hail as big as lime to hen egg size, maybe even bigger than that. That's the main concern. We could also see winds gusting up to 70 miles per hour and perhaps an isolated tornado as well. The best time frame for showers and thunderstorms is going to be now and through the 9 to perhaps the 10 o'clock hour. From the 10-11 Severe Weather Center, I'm meteorologist Carmelo Latuca.

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5: Mostly clear this evening with temperatures dropping down into the 60s. Overnight tonight, we'll fall down into the mid-50s. As we head into our Sunday, we'll see plenty of sunshine. High temperatures a little bit cooler than what we saw on Saturday, only climbing up into the mid-70s. Could be a little bit breezy, though. Winds gusting up out of the north, up to 20 to 25 miles per hour. Not expecting any showers or storms for the most part until Wednesday. From the 10-11 Severe Weather Center, I'm meteorologist Carmelo Latuca.

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10: Mostly clear skies overnight tonight with low temperatures dropping down into the mid-50s, a little bit below normal for this time of year. And below normal temperatures will continue into the afternoon on Sunday as highs only climb up into the mid-70s. That's about 10 degrees cooler than what we should be at. Mostly sunny conditions are expected. Winds can be a little bit breezy at times, gusting up to 20 to 25 miles per hour out of the north and northwest. From the 10-11 Severe Weather Center, I'm meteorologist Carmelo Lasuca.

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5: Mostly clear skies overnight tonight with low temperatures dropping down into the mid-50s, a little bit below normal for this time of year. And below normal temperatures will continue into the afternoon on Sunday as highs only climb up into the mid-70s. That's about 10 degrees cooler than what we should be at. Mostly sunny conditions are expected. Winds can be a little bit breezy at times, gusting up to 20 to 25 miles per hour out of the north and northwest. From the 1011 Severe Weather Center, I'm meteorologist Carmela Lasuka.

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5: Mostly clear skies overnight tonight with low temperatures dropping down into the mid-50s, a little bit below normal for this time of year. And below normal temperatures will continue into the afternoon on Sunday as highs only climb up into the mid-70s. That's about 10 degrees cooler than what we should be at. Mostly sunny conditions are expected. Winds can be a little bit breezy at times, gusting up to 20 to 25 miles per hour out of the north and northwest. From the 1011 Severe Weather Center, I'm meteorologist Carmelo Lasuca.

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And there was no one he could even name when he's pissed it. And his alarm went off to wake him, but he didn't make it to the Rap Olympics. 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Kids will have a hard time explaining to him.

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3: Mostly clear skies overnight tonight with low temperatures dropping down into the mid-50s, a little bit below normal for this time of year. And below normal temperatures will continue into the afternoon on Sunday as highs only climb up into the mid-70s. That's about 10 degrees cooler than what we should be at. Mostly sunny conditions are expected. Winds can be a little bit breezy at times, gusting up to 20.

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Mostly clear skies overnight tonight with low temperatures dropping down into the mid-50s, a little bit below normal for this time of year. And below normal temperatures will continue into the afternoon on Sunday as highs only climb up into the mid-70s. That's about 10 degrees cooler than what we should be at. Mostly sunny conditions are expected. Winds can be a little bit breezy at times, gusting up to 20 to 25 miles per hour out of the north and northwest. From the 10-11 Severe Weather Center, I'm meteorologist Carmelo Lituca.

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0: you my little boo thing. 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
7: Mostly clear skies overnight tonight with low temperatures dropping down into the mid-50s, a little bit below normal for this time of year. And below normal temperatures will continue into the afternoon on Sunday as highs only climb up into the mid-70s. That's about 10 degrees cooler than what we should be at. Mostly sunny conditions are expected. Winds can be a little bit breezy at times, gusting up to 20 to 25 miles per hour out of the north and northwest. From the 10-11 Severe Weather Center, I'm meteorologist Carmelo Latuca.

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70s as we go into Sunday afternoon. Below average for this time of year, but very comfortable. Humidity will be on the lower side. We're not expecting any chance for showers and thunderstorms. Plenty of sunshine once again. And winds could be a little bit breezy, though, at times. Out of the north, gusting up to 20 to 25 miles per hour. From the 10-11 Severe Weather Center, I'm meteorologist Carmela Latuca.

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4: 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I immediately jumped on board. It's 400 plus megs per second. 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
2: Morning temperatures will be starting off into the mid-50s and will only end up climbing into the mid to upper 70s as we go into Sunday afternoon. Below average for this time of year, but very comfortable. Humidity will be on the lower side. We're not expecting any chance for showers and thunderstorms. Plenty of sunshine once again. And winds could be a little bit breezy, though, at times. Out of the north, gusting up to 20 to 25 miles per hour. From the 1011 Severe Weather Center, I'm meteorologist Carmela Latuca.

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2: Morning temperatures will be starting off into the mid-50s and will only end up climbing into the mid to upper 70s as we go into Sunday afternoon. Below average for this time of year, but very comfortable. Humidity will be on the lower side. We're not expecting any chance for showers and thunderstorms. Plenty of sunshine once again. And winds could be a little bit breezy, though, at times. Out of the north, gusting up to 20 to 25 miles per hour. From the 1011 Severe Weather Center, I'm meteorologist Carmela Latuca.

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0: B Mornings with Brooke and Adam on B 107.3. 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
10: Morning temperatures will be starting off into the mid-50s and will only end up climbing into the mid to upper 70s as we go into Sunday afternoon. Below average for this time of year, but very comfortable. Humidity will be on the lower side. We're not expecting any chance for showers and thunderstorms. Plenty of sunshine once again. And winds could be a little bit breezy, though, at times. Out of the north, gusting up to 20 to 25 miles per hour. From the 1011 Severe Weather Center, I'm meteorologist Carmela Latuca.

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9: Morning temperatures will be starting off into the mid-50s and will only end up climbing into the mid to upper 70s as we go into Sunday afternoon. Below average for this time of year, but very comfortable. Humidity will be on the lower side. We're not expecting any chance for showers and thunderstorms. Plenty of sunshine once again, and winds could be a little bit breezy though at times. Out of the north, gusting up to 20 to 25 miles per hour. From the 1011 Severe Weather Center, I'm meteorologist Carmela Latuca.

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14: Morning temperatures will be starting off into the mid-50s and will only end up climbing into the mid to upper 70s as we go into Sunday afternoon. Below average for this time of year, but very comfortable. Humidity will be on the lower side. We're not expecting any chance for showers and thunderstorms. Plenty of sunshine once again. And winds could be a little bit breezy, though, at times. Out of the north, gusting up to 20 to 25 miles per hour. From the 10-11 Severe Weather Center, I'm meteorologist Carmela Latuca.

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9: Morning temperatures will be starting off into the mid-50s and will only end up climbing into the mid to upper 70s as we go into Sunday afternoon. Below average for this time of year, but very comfortable. Humidity will be on the lower side. We're not expecting any chance for showers and thunderstorms. Plenty of sunshine once again. And winds could be a little bit breezy, though, at times. Out of the north, gusting up to 20 to 25 miles per hour. From the 1011 Severe Weather Center, I'm meteorologist Carmela Latuca.

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10: Morning temperatures will be starting off into the mid-50s and will only end up climbing into the mid to upper 70s as we go into Sunday afternoon. Below average for this time of year, but very comfortable. Humidity will be on the lower side. We're not expecting any chance for showers and thunderstorms. Plenty of sunshine once again. And winds could be a little bit breezy, though, at times. Out of the north, gusting up to 20 to 25 miles per hour. From the 1011 Severe Weather Center, I'm meteorologist Carmela Latuca.

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12: A severe thunderstorm watch is now in effect until 11 p.m. for the capital city. Large hail up to Lyme, 10 egg size, is the main concern, though gusty winds and an isolated tornado are also possible. The best time frame for showers and thunderstorms is going to be in that 5 to 9 p.m. hour. As we take a look at the overnight hours, we'll be dropping down into the mid-50s. Highs tomorrow climb up into the low to mid-70s. From the 1011 Severe Weather Center, I'm meteorologist Carmela Latuca.

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12: Plenty of sunshine this afternoon with high temperatures climbing up into the low to mid 70s. Winds out of the north could be gusting up to 30 miles per hour. As we head into this evening, we'll see mostly clear skies. Low temperatures drop down into the low to mid 50s once again. On Monday, once again, we could see plenty of sunshine. High temperatures, though, just a tad warmer into the low 80s. From the 1011 Severe Weather Center, I'm meteorologist Carmelo Latuca.

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11: Plenty of sunshine this afternoon with high temperatures climbing up into the low to mid-70s. Winds out of the north could be gusting up to 30 miles per hour. As we head into this evening, we'll see mostly clear skies. Low temperatures drop down into the low to mid-50s once again. On Monday, once again, we could see plenty of sunshine. High temperatures, though, just a tad warmer into the low 80s. From the 1011 Severe Weather Center, I'm meteorologist Carmelo Latuca.

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5: 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I immediately jumped on board. 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No more streaming shows going blurry off and on, making it so that Jenny and I can't enjoy movies. Because Starlink doesn't have those issues. 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With all that, I'm thinking maybe we could rename the city Starlink. Yeah, I'm going to have to talk to the mayor about that. 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
12: Mostly clear this evening with temperatures in the 60s and 70s. As we head into the overnight hours, we'll see our lows drop down to right around 50 degrees. Wouldn't be surprised if we drop down into the upper 40s. As we go into the day on Monday, we'll see plenty of sunshine once again. It's a little bit warmer than what we saw on Sunday as highs climb into the low 80s. We could be back into the 90s by Wednesday. From the 10-11 Severe Weather Center, I'm meteorologist Carmelo Latuca.

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11: Mostly clear this evening with temperatures in the 60s and 70s. As we head into the overnight hours, we'll see our lows drop down to right around 50 degrees. Wouldn't be surprised if we drop down into the upper 40s. As we go into the day on Monday, we'll see plenty of sunshine once again. A little bit warmer than what we saw on Sunday as highs climb into the low 80s. We could be back into the 90s by Wednesday. From the 10-11 Severe Weather Center, I'm meteorologist Carmelo Lachuca.

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